0: extra für euch. Harmony plus eure Lieblingshits der 90er.
1: You know, I've been trying to get through this fixed color mind that sometimes your nightmare turns into your dream.

you could hear me, you would say, there are always two sides of the story. You're so right. Here's mine. I cannot live without you.

Maybe I've said words that I really didn't mean. But I know, every day, when a man does wrong, I know I miss you. I know